0: Beckler and Shauna on Cruise.
1: Beckler, another weird thing happened in my apartment, and I'm actually starting to believe there's really a ghost going on in there. It's fully a thing. We've talked about this recently, how a couple weird things have happened. One time I came home and there was this beer that had completely exploded all over my apartment, and it wasn't just like a small beer that maybe had like a small little hole. It fully exploded everywhere. I found beer on the roof. And I have really high ceilings. Like, I was like, I don't know how it even happened. So that happens. Then this mirror smashed randomly. And I came home to this mirror just absolutely smashed all over my place. And then yesterday I came home and there were two glasses that had flown off the shelf and were smashed all over my place when I came home.
2: That's weird. How did the glasses leave the shelf?
1: I don't know.
2: The other ones you can sort of make sense of, okay? Like there's an issue with the beer, the way that it was canned, pressurized, right?
1: Yeah.
2: The mirror, the whatever you used to hang it, failed.
1: Yep, exactly.
2: Glasses
1: weird.
2: How did they leave the shelf?
1: Two of them. And it was like, again, not just shattered as if it was even, like they were smashed all over. And it was like they were, I was just like, this is weird.
2: Would there be something that would have like shaken your whole apartment building? Because you live on the 31st floor.
1: I do. Yeah, it would take a lot. Like we got struck by lightning in that building and I didn't feel it on the 31st floor. And it was one floor above. So I'm not sure what would have shaked the building that hard.
2: Does your building sway in the wind at all?
1: Very little bit.
2: Can you tell?
1: Yeah.
2: Yeah.
1: Trying to think if I can tell or if somebody had just mentioned that one point. I don't know if I've ever been able to really tell, but even still, the wind yesterday was, there wasn't a bunch of there was actually none in the morning. It was like 6 kilometer winds. I went for a bike ride. So I don't know how that happened. It was very odd. Thinking there's a ghost that's angry. I'm like, I don't know what that building was built on. Maybe it was some sort of old burial ground or something and somebody's angry about it.
2: Mm-hmm.
1: The higher you go, the more angry they are. Like, no, too high. They're afraid of heights. I'm not sure what it is.
2: They used cursed steel when they framed it out.
1: Something.
2: I have a ghost in my house.
1: Yeah, you
2: it
1: do.
2: It hasn't flared up in a while.
1: Maybe he traveled to my house. Did he come in your backpack and then he came to
2: it's
1: me?
2: It's possible.
1: Yeah, he was just over your house. He's like, nah, it's
2: piggybacked him here.
1: Yeah, yeah.
2: I should say this is separate from the ghost pizza. That was its own incident.
1: Yeah, that's another story whole thing. Yeah, I've heard that one 500 times.
2: Oh.
1: Enough of that.
2: Okay.
1: It's a lot of ghostly things that happen. Ghastly.
2: Hauntings, hey?
1: Hauntings happening around here. It's
2: fun.
1: Weird.
2: Ooh.

0: Cruise Evenings with Beckler and Shauna.
1: So my good friend's dad, he passed away about a month ago, and his funeral and memorial were this past weekend. And when we were all sitting in the church waiting for the service to start, they had a slideshow playing.
2: Yeah.
1: Going through all these photos of him throughout his life and his family and stuff. And my friend is a big fan of taking photos whenever he gets people together. And I realized that, like, I don't have very many photos with my parents as an adult. And he had so many good photos with his dad.
2: Yeah.
1: And I was like, huh.
2: It's a conscious thing you have to do.
1: You do, because especially if you're like just enjoying your time with someone, right?
2: Yep.
1: You wouldn't often think, hey, I should pull up my phone and take a photo. But my buddy's really good at that, and then he has all these great memories.
2: Yeah. Same with your parents. My parents live in Toronto, so I don't see them that often.
1: Right.
2: But when I go home, because of that especially, I make a point of taking the odd photo when I think of a certain moment or something. Like,
1: yeah, I don't do that. I should.
2: Yeah.
1: I've got a million photos of my kids.
2: Of course.
1: And very few of my parents.
2: Yeah. Yeah.
1: And I think this is maybe a reminder to get those photos of your parents, because...
2: Totally. Well, it's funny. I remember, for example, last time I was there, we went for a World Series game, and my dad wasn't interested in going to the game, but I brought him back a World Series hat, because at the time they were selling out so fast, so I made sure I grabbed one for him as well.
1: Mm-hmm.
2: So we both had matching World Series hats, and he's a big Jays fan, and we watched it when we were growing up and stuff, so I made sure to take a picture of the two of us with that hat on, because I was like, this is kind of a cool moment. He was really excited to get that hat, and I was like, all right, well, let's wear matching hats and, like, take a photo of it, and that, like, those little moments, because I was like, yeah, those are good ones to
1: for
2: remember.
1: Sure. And when my parents visit, like, we don't do a lot of, like, big stuff. We just kind of, like, hang out.
2: Yeah, totally.
1: Cook meals and stuff, but I just got to remember to take some photos. And it's super easy to do in the smartphone age, right?
2: Totally.
1: It's not like we have to go get those developed and put them in an album or anything. So,
2: yeah. Hey, Dad, I'm going to take your photo.
1: Stand right there, Dad. He'll be like, what are you doing?
2: He's going to be like, this is weird. It's weird.
1: This is for when you die.
2: This is for a photo. I need this.
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2: Check the website for your chance to enter to win tickets to go and check out Rockin' Thunder Fest at the Exhibition Lands Racetrack outside of Edmonton. 3 days, Grace and Creed are headlining alongside some other incredible acts. That's taking place July 11th and 12th. Closer on the calendar, also down in Edmonton, another kick-ass cruise concert, the Black Keys Peaches and Cream World Tour. That's June 3rd at Rogers Place in Edmonton. 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The Hughes for Humanity Color Fun Run returns to Fort McMurray at the Doug Barnes Cabin Saturday, June 6th, and registration is open right now. Keep your eye out for the Harvard volunteers at the color stations along the route. And don't forget that early bird registration is now open for the Interpipeline Fort McMurray Marathon, which is going to be taking place September 20th. Also looking to the future, don't forget to keep it on the calendar. The 2026 Baseball Canada 18U National Championships are coming to Fort McMurray August 13th through 16th.
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20: Tonight, increasing cloudiness early this evening, low 10. Tuesday, mix of sun and cloud, 30% chance of showers late in the afternoon, high 26. Wednesday, cloudy, 30% chance of showers, high 23. Thursday, sunshine, high 29. Friday, sunny, high 30. And Saturday, cloudy, high 27.
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0: Cruise Evenings with Beckler and Shauna.
1: I was talking to a friend recently who just started private investigating Beckler. I was like, that sounds like such a cool job. She loves it. So she does a ton of surveillance, essentially. That's what she does. She says she does surveillance and then she serves people. That's kind of the two big things, the job. Mm-hmm. And so she'll travel in and around like Edmonton and Red Deer and all around, and she'll just watch people, basically. I was like, I feel like that would be a fun gig.
2: You think so?
1: I think so. I think it would be a little nerve-wracking, but it's kind of fun that way too, right? Like, you don't want to get caught, but just following people around and surveilling them. I'm like, that sounds fun.
2: That's funny because my dad's a retired police officer, and he spent most of his career as an investigator, and he hated doing surveillance.
1: Interesting.
2: Because he's like, you'd just be sitting in a vehicle
1: okay.
2: for hours and hours and hours and watching a door and hoping the door opens.
1: I guess so. So and it's always terrible, just following the people.
2: It's like eating crab food, sitting in a car, like, and when then you don't miss it when the door opens because you've been sitting there that whole time.
1: Yeah, it's okay. Like,
2: that's not very exciting.
1: I was thinking about the whole, like, just following people around and taking the photos and just watching them that way. But you're right. There's a lot of times where you wouldn't be
2: watching anything. No, it's mostly downtime. Most people aren't doing interesting things most of the day, right? Think about somebody running surveillance on us right now.
1: Mm.
2: We're just sitting here.
1: No, it's fair.
2: That'd be a long day.
1: Yeah. I was thinking about the excitement of just tracking somebody down, but no, sitting in the car. And then, of course, when you think about all the shows that show that, they're just eating Chinese food out of that white box in the car, falling asleep.
2: Bored. Yeah, okay. It's like a road trip, but without any of the fun stuff.
1: So somebody was asking me once, they offered up letting me serve.
2: Serve people papers?
1: Like, yeah, and that would be super intense, too. Because then you have to go and you actually have to serve them with papers. And I was like, they're not going to be happy with you. It's like, that seems like a pretty intense thing to have to do.
2: It would be the more exciting part of it,
1: I think. It would be. You're right. I chickened out. I never wanted to do it, but they

0: were offering it's good money.
1: Do they actually do it with like disguises and stuff, or is that a TV trope?
0: I think that's a TV trope. You just show up yourself. You could probably wear a disguise if you wanted. That would make it a little more exciting.
2: Maybe.
0: Yeah, just have a new fully crazy disguise every time.
1: I guess you could do that when you're doing your surveillance too.
0: While you're sitting in your car by yourself eating Chinese
1: food. Anything to make it passable.
0: Yeah, it's true.
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0: skyline southbound on the ground. Something here I don't get, something here I don't see. Nothing left to see here but the waves out on the beach.
1: Cruise.
2: Time, hand grenade pins in every line. Throw them up and let some shine. Going out of my f***ing mind. Filthy mouth, no excuse. Find a new place to hang this noose.

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0: Heckler and Shauna on Cruise.
1: I saw the biggest donkey ever on the road this past weekend, Shauna.
2: Okay. There's a few donkeys on the road. Not a literal donkey, though.
1: Not a literal donkey.
2: Okay.
1: Just someone driving like a donkey.
2: A donkey. Mm-hmm.
1: And I've seen these videos online and stuff, and then I witnessed it myself for the first time. I was driving on westbound Memorial, and there's always traffic backed up trying to get onto the northbound Deerfoot ramp, but then you can kind of sail through and go southbound on Deerfoot.
2: Yep.
1: And this person tried to turn out and almost hit the car in front of me because they were stopped and our lane was moving.
2: Yep.
1: And then that car had hit, like, hammered it on its brakes, went around them. And then they did it to me and almost hit me just moments later. And then, so I was like, okay, so I stopped and let them go. And then they went onto the ramp to get onto the freeway. And they decided that they had taken a wrong turn. So they stopped on the freeway ramp, turned around, and went back up against traffic.
2: Wow.
1: And I couldn't even believe it. I was like, this is insane. So I was wearing my my Meta glasses, so I turned them on just to get some video of this. And I've posted the video on, it's on the Calgary subreddit right now, but also on our social media accounts. And this person is about to go back up against traffic up the freeway on-ramp.
2: That's crazy. I've seen, but it's nuts. You know how many times I see people just going the wrong way on a one-way or something, too?
1: Yeah.
2: And you're just like, but I guess that's an honest mistake, at least if you're not familiar with...
1: And I have done that myself.
2: Me too. But yeah, the people, yeah, there's a lot of really special drivers around.
1: Yeah.
2: Mm-hmm.
1: Like, it's...
2: There's a lot of donkeys.
1: It's okay to miss your turn every once in a while. It sucks.
2: And then you just keep going. But and then you get back off, and then you turn around and you do what normal people do.
1: You can't go the wrong way down a freeway ramp.
2: Nope.
1: That's insane. Nope. How did this person get a license? Like, I witnessed 15 seconds of their driving, and it was atrocious.
2: To be honest, though, I bet they don't care. When you see drivers that are that aggressive, they actually don't care. It's basically like they get that close to accidents. Like, I've seen that before where they're racing around like complete is, and they're like, well, you're going to have to slam on your brakes, but I'll be fine. You know what I mean?
1: I caught a glimpse of her, and she didn't look aggressive. She looked panicked.
2: Okay.
1: Like, terrified.
2: Okay, well, that's a problem then.
1: Don't you know how to drive? No,
2: I've been around the drivers who are that aggressive, and you're just like, you're gonna get into an accident too, but they don't care.
1: They're the ones that are like weaving in and out of traffic, cutting people off, going on the shoulder, right?
2: And they also, I've seen them do dumb things like go back up because, again, they don't care, and they're like, you're gonna move out of my way. But this is just a fully like not. That's just somebody who doesn't know how to drive. Okay.
1: I wouldn't be surprised if this person didn't have a license, if they were driving without a license, because I know that happens too.
2: Yeah. Yeah.
1: Which is a really scary thought.
2: Yep.
1: That we share the road with those kind of... Everybody makes mistakes now and then while driving. Yep. Honest mistakes, like you said. And then there was this.
2: Oh, boy. Yep. Then there's the stories of like the 10-year-olds who take the car for a rip. Was it one of those?
1: Maybe this woman was 10
2: Maybe
1: years old.
2: Maybe she was 10.
3: Cruise.
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0: Hey, we are Nickelback.
5: We'll leave their bones for the crows.
0: Nickelback. Bones for the crows. On Cruise.

0: Cruise Evenings with Beckler and Shauna.
1: They don't want to be social anymore because they're afraid of being filmed. Dancing, for example. He says no guy wants to go on the dance floor and dance because there's always people filming. And he's like, if you dance like an idiot, then you're going to be filmed and people are going to roast you. They're going to post it and roast you. And like, really? Is that a thing? And then he was saying same about approaching a girl even, because there are just so many people who are filming at all times these days that he said if you were to go and approach a girl, then you get rejected. Somebody right. will probably be filming that, could get posted. You're going to get roasted.
2: Or is she going to go and use this as content for her
1: exactly.
2: channel, right?
1: Yeah.
2: Man, I always think
1: that
2: about
1: sucks.
2: My friends who are a little older than me, and you know they had to do all their dating and stuff in the 90s. Mm-hmm. I was like, that sounded awesome.
1: Yeah.
2: You know, like we're just, nobody had a phone on them.
1: No.
2: Everyone was just present and like
1: seriously
2: if you made a fool of yourself it wasn't gonna last forever.
1: No, you know so maybe the girl would tell a friend or something, but that would be it and then it would be done.
2: Then it'd be
1: right?
2: done.
1: Yeah, like there's that old saying, dance like nobody's watching. It's like, well, everybody is watching. You can't dance like no one's watching anymore because everyone is.
2: We have to update that.
1: We
2: dance
1: do.
2: Like everyone is filming because they are because everyone's filming everything and there are cameras
1: That's
2: everywhere.
1: So sad. Hey, don't, you know what, go dance though. Go dance and
2: until you end up on the internet.
1: God, that sucks.
2: Nobody wants to end up on the internet. The internet's forever.
1: To be fair, I mean, you and I with our job, we've just decided that being idiots is part of what we do, and there's lots of evidence of that online, so we've just kind of gotten over that. So maybe we should give lessons to other people about how it's okay to make a fool of yourself. Just get over it.
2: You can't embarrass us.
1: Yeah,
2: we've done enough of that ourselves.
1: Exactly. Cruise FM.

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19: Tonight, increasing cloudiness early this evening, low 10. Tuesday, mix of sun and cloud, 30% chance of showers late in the afternoon, high 26. Wednesday, cloudy, 30% chance of showers, high 23. Thursday, sunshine, high 29. Friday, sunny, high 30. And Saturday, cloudy, high 27.
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0: Cruise Evenings with Beckler and Shauna.
1: So, of course, the Calgary Marathon was this weekend.
2: Yeah.
1: Which is pretty cool.
2: How many people participated in it?
1: Oh,
2: 20-some thousand, is it?
1: It's huge.
2: It is huge.
1: A ton of friends were in it, too. It was really cool because you go through all our social medias, and I was like, oh, that person did the 5K, that person did the 10, that one did the half, that one did the full. That's amazing.
2: And I'm consistently surprised by the people who are running halves and fulls.
1: Yeah.
2: It's not the people I would have thought.
1: No. Okay, this is kind of cool, though, because my friends, a few of them who were in it, were telling me that they have different zones, and I didn't realize this. So they're like, as you go along, you travel through Chinatown, for example, and they had people doing like traditional Chinese dancing and people doing the dragon dance, and as you're running, you get to go through that, and then you go through a zone.
2: That's cool.
1: Right, and then they were saying the full Stampede show band was then performing.
2: Really?
1: And it was just after a hill, so they were saying it was a great time to have it because it was a really good motivator for after a hill. There were other bands playing at different points, so there was just all these constant things going on along the run, which I had no
2: idea. That's awesome. I would love that. When I run, I try not to run the same route twice ever, because if I'm looking at new scenery, I'm not thinking about how much I'm dying.
1: Yeah.
2: So I don't know how people run on a treadmill and just stare at a wall and suffer the whole time, right? So
1: yeah.
2: That's super cool.
1: And then they were saying there's tons of volunteers, and of course they're constantly having snacks nonstop for you. It's like you're basically going trick-or-treating, so if you're really hungry, you can just grab all kinds of snacks, and they're all cheering you on as well. And I was like, it's so well done and so big now. It's pretty damn cool.
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0: Beckler and Shauna on Cruise.
1: Oh, it's etymology.
2: It's etymology time.
1: Hang on a second. I don't have your music ready to go. It's Monday.
2: Come on now. There it is. I don't know why Ludacris came up. Maybe I was listening to Ludacris.
1: The rapper?
2: I don't know, the rapper, but I was thinking about the word ludicrous, and I was like, where does that come from? So it comes from the Latin word meaning sportive or done in fun. So that came from the Latin word ludere, which means to play.
1: That's not really how we use it today, is it?
2: No, it's changed this meaning of kind
1: outrageous,
2: of ridiculous or silly or whatever.
1: Very similar letters to ridiculous as well.
2: It is,
1: you
2: exactly.
1: You could almost spell it.
2: Exactly, and there is kind of a relation to that. But it's kind of funny because you and I have talked about how sports are technically kind of silly games, or they are still play, and people sometimes forget that, right?
1: Yeah.
2: So that transformation from meaning sporty to meaning, you know, ridiculous kind of makes sense if you think about it that way. And then also another side note involving sports, but we were watching the Habs game on the weekend, and a couple of my friends who are not sporty were asking me why we call them the Habs.
1: Well, I know that it's short for Les Habitants.
2: Les Habitants. Oh, look at that.
1: Check out Mr. French over here. Hey?
2: You didn't even put that.
1: Wow.
2: Oh, you even did it because they don't say H's.
1: No,
2: wow, that's
1: they say
2: amazing,
1: dog.
2: Amazing. But that was the original French settlers of Quebec were the Habitant, so it came from that. But I guess the nickname the Habs was popularized because of a misunderstanding, and this I didn't know, but the CH logo that they have, right? So that large H on that iconic logo on this on the crest, it actually stands for hockey. But at a certain point in 1924, the owner of Madison Square Garden told a sports reporter that the H stood for Habitant.
1: Oh, okay.
2: And so that kind of popularized us saying the Habs after that. Habitant.
1: Is the CH like Les Canadiens du hockey? Mm-hmm. Is that what it is?
2: Yep.
1: The Canadians of hockey?
2: Yeah. Well, club, technically it would be reversed. Club de hockey Canadien. Okay. Canadien.
1: I think I told you that I didn't realize that their logo was a C and an H until really not that long ago.
2: Yeah.
1: I don't know what I thought
2: what
1: it was before
2: it
1: that
2: was?
1: A toilet seat or something.
2: Jeez. I mean, as a Leafs fan, I agree with it being a toilet seat for sure.
0: 100.5 Cruise.

0: rocks? Yeah, they used to be rock like a hurricane.
1: These days, we'd settle to be rocked by a gentle breeze on a patio. Cruise.

0: Sickler and Shauna on Cruise.
1: So this is half, I guess, well, it would be Shauna's samples, except I'm not Shauna, you are.
2: I am, hello. Just in case anyone was unclear about that.
1: Right.
2: Yeah.
1: And half bad guy good song.
2: Oh, good.
1: But we're playing the Black Keys' You Gotta Lose right now, which I'm sure you're familiar with, but it sounds like this.

0: So that song is a cover.
1: Mm-hmm.
0: And it's funny because it's unclear who the original artist who wrote that was.
1: Oh.
0: Some sources I found said it was Earl Hooker. You got to
1: Strong name. Earl Hooker.
2: Earl Hooker.
1: Yeah. Where does the last name Hooker come from? I'm curious. Mm. I'm going to look into that. No, I'm serious. Yeah. Well, he wouldn't be an actual lady of the night.
0: No.
1: Okay.
0: Probably. Anyway.
1: Sorry. Man of
0: male
1: the night.
0: Male prostitute.
1: Man of the night.
0: male prostitute. The other source this is attributed to, this song, and this was what friend of the show Douglas brought up, Ike Turner is likely to have written that song.
1: Oh, yeah, that's got
0: you
1: some swagger.
0: Yeah, I think I like Ike's version best.
1: I do, too.
0: Ike Turner, bad guy, good song.
1: Oh.
0: Ike Turner wrote a lot of really good music and, you know, collaborated with Tina Turner, who he was with for a long time, married to for a long time, but
1: I don't know much about Ike Turner, I've realized.
0: Yeah,
1: not good guy.
0: No, clearly. He had quite a cocaine addiction.
1: Oh, yeah.
0: And was, according to Tina, very abusive towards her.
1: Oh, jeez.
0: Like physically, very controlling in terms of her finances and stuff.
1: Good Lord.
0: So,
1: okay.
0: They were making this great music, but Ike, not a good guy.
1: Good to know.
0: Not a good guy. Sounds good in this song, but.
3: Well, that's trouble.
1: Was he a good guy?
0: I don't know anything about Earl Hooker. I hope he was a good guy.
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13: Tonight, increasing cloudiness early this evening, low 10. Tuesday, mix of sun and cloud, 30% chance of showers late in the afternoon, high 26. Wednesday, cloudy, 30% chance of showers, high 23. Thursday, sunshine, high 29. Friday, sunny, high 30. And Saturday, cloudy, high 27.
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1: But they held on to that feeling after getting some good advice from some strangers up and down the boulevard. Whew, lucky to run into them.
2: Cruise.

0: Cruise Evenings with Beckler and Shauna.
1: Shauna, did you know that the Bank of Canada is planning to take Wilfrid Laurier off the $5 bill?
2: No.
1: I didn't know this either. But I posted a video about this over the weekend.
2: I saw that. That was the first I'd heard of it. But yeah, I hadn't heard of it before.
1: It was a friend of the show, Celine, who brought this to my attention. But I guess back in December 2024, they announced that Terry Fox is going to be on the next series of $5 bills.
2: That's cool.
1: Which I think is such a good choice.
2: That's
1: right?
2: Great. Well, I think we talked about this a while back and we said he would be a great candidate, right?
1: Well, he's the goat of Terry's.
2: He is the goat of Terry's.
1: He's the goat of Canadians.
2: And he's exactly. So it makes perfect sense that Alliance, great.
1: Needs to be on a bill. For
2: I love
1: sure.
2: That.
1: You
2: mm-hmm.
1: got to think of just the fact that it's money and how much money
2: totally
1: he has raised even since his past. It's insane, right?
2: Yeah.
1: So
2: yeah.
1: Great choice for the $5
2: bill. Fantastic choice.
1: I guess we're still a few years away from that bill being released. There's quite a process.
2: I can't imagine.
1: To designing a new bill and getting the security features down and everything. And
2: yeah, yeah.
1: And I think they're going to do the 21st. It's like these vertical series of bills. The 10 with Viola Desmond was the first one they released.
2: That's cool. I like those too.
1: I do too.
2: That's fun.
1: Eventually, they're going to do all the bills.
2: Nice.
1: But this post that Celine sent me, this person was suggesting that we start calling the $5 bill a Terry. Which I think
2: love that.
1: You and I will be on board with for sure.
2: I respect that. No.
1: Yeah.
2: Mm-hmm.
1: So I'll be like, give me two Terrys for a 10.
2: Yep. Yep.
1: That's what we can say.
2: You got a couple Terrys or?
1: Yeah.
2: Yeah.
1: I used to have nicknames for all the bills going right through. So I used to call a five sheet.
2: Okay. Or I've heard
1: Terry
2: of Finn. Yeah.
1: Finn. I hadn't heard Finn before. And lots of people were commenting that it was called a Finn.
2: Yeah. Yep.
1: Why is that?
2: I don't.
1: It's blue and it's.
2: I don't actually know. I've just heard Finn. I don't know why.
1: Don't know where that comes from.
2: Mm-mm. I mean, Finn means end in French, but that's not why. That doesn't make sense.
1: When John A. McDonald was on the 10, I called it a perp guy, but because it's purple.
2: Yeah.
1: Someone suggested that we call it a Desi because of Viola Desmond.
2: I like that.
1: That one works.
2: Yep.
1: The 20, I've called a lizard because it's green. It's got Queen Elizabeth II.
2: Yeah, that's clever.
1: And the royal family are all lizard people. They're mm-hmm. reptilians, right?
2: The purple one, I like perp juice, too. Don't ask
1: perp
2: why.
1: Perp juice?
2: Perp juice.
1: I don't eat perp juice.
2: Give me that perp juice. Yeah, okay.
1: Don't have a good nickname for the 50. It's red. And then the 100, I call a Robert, because it's got Robert Borden on it.
2: Makes
1: you know
2: sense.
1: How in the States they call it a Benjamin?
2: Yeah.
1: It's Benjamin Franklin.
2: Old Robbie.
1: We've got Roberts.
2: Yeah, I like that.
1: I also call Robert Irvin protein bars Roberts.
2: Mm, yeah.
1: You're having a Robert for lunch tonight.
2: Ah, good old Robert. Yeah.
1: That's
2: good. I like that.
1: Mm-hmm. Pretty strong.
2: But Terry's.
1: I said in this video, I almost never use cash anymore, so I have no excuse to.
2: That's the problem.
1: To use these nicknames. And who knows how long it'll be before I even see a Terry, right?
2: It's true. Could be a very long time.
1: Mm-hmm.
2: I know the other day I had cash for the first time in ages, and I was like, what do I do with this? I was scared. I was like, I'm going to lose it.
1: It's kind of nice, isn't it?
2: You
1: can see how much you're spending.
2: It's much better.
1: So hit a lemonade
2: stand. But I'll lose it all the time. Seriously.
1: Oh, yeah.
2: Oh, you just find it everywhere. I'm like, oh, no, I got to get rid of this.
1: Probably not a good idea.
2: No, I lose everything.
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1: Mission Control, we're locked in and ready to go. 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Everybody get your hands up. Check it out. That's the first time that's ever happened to me. I swear. We're 100.5 Cruise FM.

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1: I was reading about ticks, Beckler. I was reading ticks. I was not reading ticks. Like it is, leaves, like tick leaves.
2: It is tick season.
1: It's tick season.
2: I know. I'm super paranoid about ticks. I've had a few in me over the years, and I don't love it.
1: No. And they're saying that, yeah, they are being found more and more places now, and it's a little bit concerning because they're saying that they're just growing where they like to hang
2: out. That's right. So check your legs, check your kids, check your pets.
3: Check your panties.
1: And check your panties.
2: Always check your panties, yes.
1: Yeah, that would be an awful place to get a tick, man. My God.
2: You'd need some counseling after that, I think.
1: Oh, I'm going to have nightmares about that. Thanks for that. Also, though, I was thinking, because these ticks are all coming in, they're in season, that we should probably name them.
2: It's a horrifying thought to think you might have a resident tick that you'd have to name.
1: Well, you know, especially if they're in your panties. I hope not. But anyway.
3: Check your panties.
1: That's a reminder again. We took a while off telling you to check your panties.
2: Now we're going hard at
1: we're
2: it
1: we're reminding you once again because it's a very important thing
2: season,
1: to check.
2: Yeah.
1: It's that season. Check everybody's panties, your wife's and your friends. So anyway, I thought we could come up with some maybe tick names if you're in for it.
2: Some tick nicknames, hey?
1: Tick names. Tick names, yeah.
2: I mean, there's just so many.
1: There's so
2: many.
1: There's
2: all the Ricks, right? Like Tick Mercer.
1: Tick Jagger.
2: Tick Moranis.
1: Tick Astley.
2: Tick DiPietro.
1: Oh my God, Tick Astley's.
2: Tick Astley?
1: If it's your panties, that's a good one. Okay.
2: Ticky Lake.
1: Oh, that's good. What about Tickle Me Elmo?
2: Ah, yeah.
1: It's right there.
2: Yeah.
1: Yeah.
2: I thought of Ticky Mouse or Ticky Avalon.
1: That's good. Tickle Pick or Pickle Tick instead of Pickle Rick.
2: You know, yes.
1: With there. It could go either way. That's very confusing, though.
2: Tick Cheney.
1: Titchard Gear.
2: Titchard. We're going to some Titchards.
1: That's the only Titchard, but I had to go. Titchard Gear just sounded too funny to me.
2: Titchard Attenborough.
1: That's good. Also envisioning a tick named Titchard Gear. I liked it.
2: Titchard. Please, call me Tick. Titchard was my father. Tick Cannon.
1: Sir Titch. Oh, I had Tick Cannon, too. Ticky Minaj.
2: Nice. Yeah. I don't have many female ticks on
1: here. No, there you go.
2: I do have Tickless Cage, though.
1: No, I have Tickless Cage, too. That was one of my favorites. What about Tick Flair?
2: Woo! The Nature Boy? The Nature Tick?
1: Woo! Tick Flair.
2: This is going to open a whole can of worms, but Old Tick Donald.
1: Had a farm. I had Tickery Dickery Doc.
2: Yeah, because any of the mix, right?
1: 100%.
2: You know, Connor Tick Gregor, any of these would work.
1: Tickleback.
2: Tickleback.
1: If it's on your back, that one would really work too.
2: I did have one on my back last year.
1: That's gross.
2: It was
1: that's old Tickleback there. Mm-hmm. Get him out of there.
2: Dikembe Mutombo.
1: Oh, that's a lot.
2: It's a lot for just that one little
1: I thought
2: thumb.
1: Of a couple limes too, if you wanted to go with what ticks give you, but that's a bit of a stretch.
2: Yeah, and I think the ones in Alberta typically don't
1: give you
2: Lyme disease.
1: Okay, never mind.
2: Don't quote
1: then.
2: Me on that, but let's hear your Lyme ones.
1: Neil Lymond.
2: Mm-hmm.
1: Limey Cyrus.
2: Mm-hmm.
1: Lyman Cowell. Leanne Limes.
2: Yeah.
1: And then I got one that's, it's a little too wordy, but I kind of like the double pun on this, but Tictor Frankenslime. Instead of Frankenstein.
2: Victor slime?
1: Frankenstein. Frankenstein.
2: Ticks typically aren't slimy, though.
1: Lime is in there. Frankenstein. Frankenstein. Okay, that took too long to explain, so that doesn't count.
2: I also had Nomar Garcia Parasite. So... I don't know if you remember Nomar Garcia Para. He was a shortstop for the Red Sox.
1: Okay.
2: It's deep pull.
1: Don't.
2: It's a deep pull. 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
1: Well, Beckler, I came across a boutique guitar store in Toronto called Guitar House.
2: H-A-U-S, House?
1: House, and it's full of real fancy guitars. It's very expensive guitars that are like $25,000, $35,000. And when I saw it, I was like, oh no. It's Guitar House.
2: How'd you stumble across this place?
1: I was just, I don't know, I was looking at guitars and came across this place, clicked on it, it's Guitar House, and I'm like, nope.
2: You thinking of getting to the guitar?
1: No. But just I like looking at fancy looking instruments. I really do. I like string instruments.
2: Some fancy ones here at the old Guitar House.
1: They sure do.
2: Guitar House.
1: This is not just a house. It's a house for your fancy boy guitars.
2: Play the guitar and then maybe we can play with each other's bratwursts, yeah?
1: Pluck it, Hans. Pluck those strings.
2: Your fingers, they move excitingly fast.
1: An arpeggio.
2: But what good is a guitar if you can't play techno on it?
1: A normal guitar goes... And the Euro guitar goes... Bom, bom, bom, bom, bom, bom, bom, bom,
2: bom. Oh, I like that.
1: Play me your strings while wearing a G-string.
2: That is a satisfying sound, yeah.
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1: 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Of course, that all fell by the wayside when the delivery of some delicious birthday cupcakes arrived. 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I even got two exclamation points side by side. I think it's a breakthrough.
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12: Tonight, increasing cloudiness early this evening, low 10. Tuesday, mix of sun and cloud, 30% chance of showers late in the afternoon, high 26. Wednesday, cloudy, 30% chance of showers, high 23. Thursday, sunshine, high 29. Friday, sunny, high 30. And Saturday, cloudy, high 27.
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1: Friend of the show, Jason, sent us a message last week and asked if we could do the goat of vegetables, Shauna.
2: Oh.
1: And I am certainly...
2: You don't eat vegetables.
1: No,
2: so
1: I don't eat any vegetables, so I'm in no position to have any opinion on this.
2: Okay.
1: So I will act as moderator for the debate that you can have with yourself over what the...
2: Well, I know the answer right off the bat.
1: Do you?
2: It's pretty obvious.
1: Mm-hmm. What is it?
2: Potatoes.
1: Potatoes. Now, do you give any heedance to the argument that a potato is not a vegetable?
2: No. And if you do, then, I mean, you could always argue that something like spinach or kale, those ones are pretty healthy. I mean, as Popeye said, spinach, obviously, very important.
1: Is that how you're judging this, by which is the most healthy?
2: No, well...
1: Because potatoes aren't the most healthy, right?
2: No, that's why potatoes win, though, because they're the most universal. Outside of that, you could argue all kinds of things, but I think it's potatoes.
1: Okay.
2: There, you can have them in every different way. You can cook them all kinds of ways. You can have them fried. You can have them mashed. You can have them all kinds of ways. So it's got to be the potato. It's also the thing that, you know, everyone has. So many places have. And if you don't have a lot of money, you'll have potatoes. You can grow them.
1: Yeah, there's lots of places that survive on potatoes,
2: right? They're very affordable. Lots of people live off them.
1: And they are made into some fantastic dishes.
2: As somebody who's not a big vegetable fan, also, I was like, see, even for the non-vegetable lovers, it's a vegetable that you'll want to eat. So
1: brings us all together. So just to round this argument out, no, you didn't consider carrots. You didn't consider...
2: Everybody likes a good carrot as well, but I still think that potatoes win.
1: Lettuce? Lettuce is in a lot of things, right?
2: Yeah, for rabbits, it's fine.
1: Our intern Marco is shaking his head here. No, it's not for rabbits.
2: Yeah, rabbits like lettuce. Okay?
1: Just naming rabbit food here.
2: I mean, again, spinach is seen as, it is one of the ones that you could see as a healthy, but it's expensive. And again, it's not as universal.
1: No, it's not in everything.
2: No.
1: Potatoes is in everything.
2: It's in everything. I mean, you could go down to like onions, because onions is a...
1: Onions?
2: In a lot of things. Garlic is a good thing that lots of people use and is fairly universal as well, but
1: I still think
2: potatoes goes above all that.
1: And those things are more complementary, aren't they?
2: Yes.
1: They're more like flavors that you add. They're
2: That's
1: not
2: it.
1: The dish. Like,
2: I mean, unless you're my father who likes to eat onion sandwiches, you're not going to want to...
1: crazy.
2: Exactly. Survive off onions alone. Just eat them like apples.
1: Jeez.
2: Yeah.
1: Okay.
2: I'm going to come in here and just get an onion, eat it like an apple in front of you and see how you react.
1: That will upset me.
2: I figured. Mm-hmm. Yeah, it'll be fun, though.
1: I would be upset
2: it'll
1: be by
2: fun.
1: That.
2: No, like that. Yeah.
1: The noble potato, hey?
2: The noble potato, I'd say. You gotta go with potatoes.
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1: The time has finally come. 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

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Let's turn this bad boy on. Safe to say you're driving by a pothole right now. 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
2: Check the website for your chance to enter to win tickets to go and check out Rockin' Thunder Fest at the Exhibition Lands Racetrack outside of Edmonton. 3 days, Grace and Creed are headlining alongside some other incredible acts. 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The Hughes for Humanity Color Fun Run returns to Fort McMurray at the Doug Barnes Cabin Saturday, June 6th, and registration is open right now. Keep your eye out for the Harvard volunteers at the color stations along the route. And don't forget that early bird registration is now open for the Interpipeline Fort McMurray Marathon, which is going to be taking place September 20th. Also looking to the future, don't forget to keep it on the calendar. The 2026 Baseball Canada 18U National Championships are coming to Fort McMurray August 13th through 16th.
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0: These 5 boys from New Jersey released 16 studio albums, sold over 150 million records, took home 1 Grammy, 6 Billboard touring awards, 2 World Music Awards, and an induction into the Rock and Roll Hall of Fame. Now ask yourself, are you really living if you're not? 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
1: Mission Control, we're locked in and ready to go. Stand by for launch. Everybody get your hands up. Check it out. Oh, oh, yeah, yeah. Oh, well, anyway, that's the first time that's ever happened to me. I swear. 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

0: Youngblood Smashing Pumpkins on cruise. I've got some good news in that I see our first 30-degree temperatures on the forecast, not for today, and you know, things might fluctuate before we actually get to it, but Friday, it does say, on the forecast, 32 degrees. I have seen it with my own eyes, and it is not going to be any slouch of a day for temperature. 28 degrees is expected, with chance of a little bit of rain. So we're going to be feeling toasty just the same, and we're going to be getting into a whole bunch of stuff while it's nice and cool for the morning as well. I've got a lot of giveaways these days. I really do. And we are going to continue, of course, with the big one, our flyaway contest. So we've got keywords coming out the wazoo. Keep listening for them. And we're also getting into Turntable Tuesdays today, which means in the 7 o'clock hour, before we get to music news headlines, we're going to play a cut from an album, Drop the Needle Literally, on a vinyl record this morning, and also just give it away. Why not? Got some stuff coming for you. We've got Offspring on the way, and your first look at news headlines right after it.
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2: Good morning, I'm Corey Atkinson with your Cruise News headlines. Fire danger has reached extreme levels in Fort Smith and remains very high across the rest of the Fort McMurray Forest area. Officials say warm weather and dry vegetation have increased the wildfire risk, with 16 fires reported in the region so far this year. A fire advisory is now in place, suspending fire permits and banning all burning except campfires. Residents are being urged to use caution and avoid activities that could start fires. The Fort McMurray Oil Barons have named a familiar face as the team's new head coach and general manager, while also adding a former captain as assistant coach. Tom Kekka previously led the club from 2015 to 2019 and posted more than 120 wins. Former Mob captain Brandon Ralph returns as an assistant. Team officials say the new coaching group brings strong ties to the organization and a focus on building a competitive team for the future. You can always access your local and Canadian news by downloading our app or visiting cruiseradio.com. That's your Cruise News headlines. I'm Corey Atkinson.
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the Trues on Cruise. Good morning to you. It's Tuesday, and we do have Turntable Tuesday coming a little bit later on as well. But every day, this time, we got the first laugh for you, exclusive for the 6 a.m. Club. The only people awake enough to hear it, but that's okay. Because you can, because you're here, because you can hear it. And the laughter part, not the guarantee, legal, makes me let you know it's the attempt that we do bring you each and every morning, at least while I'm in the chair. Never start a dating service specifically for chickens. Yeah, it is a noble calling, sure, but it'll be so hard to make hens meet.

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2: Check the website for your chance to enter to win tickets to go and check out Rockin' Thunder Fest at the Exhibition Lands Racetrack outside of Edmonton. 3 days, Grace and Creed are headlining alongside some other incredible acts. That's taking place July 11th and 12th. Closer on the calendar, also down in Edmonton, another kick-ass cruise concert, the Black Keys Peaches and Cream World Tour. That's June 3rd at Rogers Place in Edmonton. 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The Hughes for Humanity Color Fun Run returns to Fort McMurray at the Doug Barnes Cabin Saturday, June 6th, and registration is open right now. Keep your eye out for the Harvard volunteers at the color stations along the route. And don't forget that early bird registration is now open for the Interpipeline Fort McMurray Marathon, which is going to be taking place September 20th. Also looking to the future, don't forget to keep it on the calendar. The 2026 Baseball Canada 18U National Championships are coming to Fort McMurray August 13th through 16th.
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16: We're getting warm today with a high of 28 and a chance of some clouds and rain. Overnight tonight could be still drizzling, down to 16 degrees. Rain tomorrow, high of 23, and sunshine back again for Thursday with a high of 29. So far this morning, we're at 14 out there.
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18: with Steve Reeve.

The Cougar, Miss Mellencamp, on Cruise. We've got the flyaway trip, Ozone and Cruise, trying to get you the heck out of here. Kind of a distant trip. Heading over close to the Atlantic, talking New York City, Madison Square Garden for Bon Jovi in July. And we have until the end of May to get more names into this hat. Few more days, sure, we've had a long run, but stay vigilant, more keywords are coming, and when you hear a keyword, you text it back at us at 780-715-2789. Each new keyword, a new chance to get your name in the hat one more time. Of course, big thank you to Voight Harley-Davidson, to Foy Medispa for helping power this thing. Once again, the text line, so you have it handy, 780-715-CRUISE.

Pierce the Veil, So Far So Fake, Cruise Mornings. Got that Turntable Tuesdays coming. We are going to be diving into other worlds with the Pretty Reckless in the 7 o'clock hour, as well as later on with Marina in the 5 p.m. hour. And both are opportunities for you to win that record right off the wall from the music room at the All In Sports Den. We've got so much live music coming out through the summer. I mean, like, it's just ridiculous, the options. Once again, much like last summer was blowing my mind, we're doing it all over again. We've got giveaways that are literally happening at the website right now. So another thing that you should do is check out cruiseradio.com right now. Of course, there's the chance to get your info in for Perk Up Your Crew. We got the details about Turntable Tuesdays, but to enter online right now is what you need to do if you want to grab some Rockin' Thunderfest tickets with 3 Days Grace and Creed headlining. That's in July, just outside of Edmonton. Just one, I guess two of the dates of just extreme live music options all summer long. Don't forget, locally, right here, to check out Hello Summerfest, also in July, also with some incredible acts that are coming to pay us a visit. It's looking good for these hot months ahead of us.

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1: I'm Corey Atkinson with your look at sports. Baseball Canada's 18U National Championship is returning to Fort McMurray this August as top youth teams from across the country compete for a national title. The tournament will run August 13th to 16th at Legacy Dodge Field and Ross Henninger Park. Organizers say the event continues Fort McMurray's strong history of hosting national baseball championships. Tournament passes are set to go on sale on June 5th, with more future events already confirmed for the region. The Vegas Golden Knights are one win away from reaching the Stanley Cup Final after taking a 3-0 lead in the Western Conference Final against the Colorado Avalanche. Vegas rallied from a 3-0 first period deficit in Game 3 to win 5-3 at home. In the East, the Carolina Hurricanes lead Montreal 2-1 after an overtime win last night. Other action in hockey includes Canada finishing its preliminary round unbeaten at the World Hockey Championship. Back to baseball, the Toronto Blue Jays will use a bullpen day to try to get back in the win column against Miami, losing 8-2 to the Marlins last night. The Fish will counter with former Cy Young Award winner Sandy Alcantara. That's your look at sports. I'm Corey Atkinson.
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17: We're getting warm today with a high of 28 and a chance of some clouds and rain. Overnight tonight could be still drizzling, down to 16 degrees. Rain tomorrow, high of 23, and sunshine back again for Thursday with a high of 29. So far this morning, we're at 14 out there.
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Billy, right there, Billy Talent, rusted from the rain on cruise, and we could see just a little bit of that rain coming, although it was metaphorical in the song. We realize that, we know. NHL playoffs continue. Unfortunate news for the Canadiens fans and the Canadian bandwagoning going on for the nation is that there was a loss chalked up for the Canadiens. Hurricanes getting another one, so now they are leading that series 2-1. Still anybody's game in that. They'll be back at it on the ice tomorrow at 6 o'clock. But as for tonight, it could just get decided over on the western side because Avalanche and the Golden Knights are going head-to-head, but Vegas is leading that series 3-0. Elimination round possible tonight. And if not, of course, going to Game 5 tomorrow. Not tomorrow, Thursday. Duh. That's the Canadiens back again tomorrow night.

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2: Good morning. I'm Corey Atkinson with your Cruise News headlines. Officials have issued a fire advisory for the Fort McMurray Forest area as wildfire danger climbs across the region. Fire danger is listed as extreme in Fort Smith and very high elsewhere. Existing fire permits have been suspended and no new permits will be issued. Campfires remain allowed in approved locations, along with propane equipment and barbecues. Authorities say 16 wildfires have been reported this year and are reminding people to be careful outdoors. The Fort McMurray Oil Barons are bringing back former coach and general manager Tom Kekka while adding Brandon Ralph to the coaching staff. The returning coach has a long history with the organization as both a player and coach and led the team from 2015 to 2019. Team officials say the goal is to build a strong club and continue supporting hockey in the community. You can always access your local and Canadian news by downloading our app or visiting cruiseradio.com. 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I'm Corey Atkinson.
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0: Sheepdogs here on Cruise, just past 7. You know it's serious when your atheist friend is quoting the Pope to you about AI. You know, like specifically Pope Leo has just released a manifesto, aka like an open letter, but from the Vatican. And in it, he calls for us all to be profoundly human in the time of artificial intelligence. Yeah, you can read the whole thing online if you're curious. But in essence, it's a call for caution. It does make some sense. It's not an outright dunk on all things AI, throw it all out the window. No, it's a little bit more thoughtful than that. It makes sense. But still, the atheist friend sharing the Pope tickles me because it feels like an outright, but light, sign of the apocalypse.
1: Human sacrifice, dogs and cats living together, mass hysteria.

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1: 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Fort McMurray's After Dark Destination. Now open Tuesday to Saturday. Wake up! This is Cruise Mornings with Steve Reeve.

0: Hey, it's John, and I am here to remind you that the Harvard Media Spring Auction starts coming to a close tonight, so you better head on over to harvardmediaauctions.com and see everything that you can bid on. 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
2: Cruise weather.
13: We're getting warm today with a high of 28 and a chance of some clouds and rain. Overnight tonight could be still drizzling, down to 16 degrees. Rain tomorrow, high of 23, and sunshine back again for Thursday with a high of 29. So far this morning, we're at 14 out there.
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POD right there. It's Cruise. And we're getting ready for Turntable Tuesdays, The Takeover with The Pretty Reckless. And their album Other Worlds is coming. We're going to play a cut from that and give you a chance to win it as well. A national treasure, Mr. Bryan Adams, coming your way every Sunday morning here on Cruise. Make sure you're listening up for Bryan Adams Radio. Comes right after the Banks of Newfoundland, your taste of the East Coast. That's Sunday mornings at 8, hosted by Jordan. Immediately following that for 3 straight hours, you got Bryan in hand. And he's going to not only curate the music, give you his playlist for those hours, but also give you the stories and the history of, you know, his experience. Canadian rock star all around the world. It comes your way every weekend. Don't miss it for the next one. Right now, Weezer, Beverly Hills. Stick around for the

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0: One of my favorite days of the week because we get to literally drop the needle on a vinyl record on some hot wax right here in the studio. And we're going to dive into a very special album from the Pretty Reckless. It's actually not a direct studio album of theirs. It's a kind of a strange compilation one. It encompasses acoustic versions, remixes, even covers of other bands, other artists' songs, all together in what's called Other Worlds. So there are some big songs from the Pretty Reckless on there in ways that have never been heard before, and it comes as a tumultuous time for the band. I'm actually going to play you the acoustic version of Death by Rock and Roll, which was the title track off of their previous album before this came out, Other Worlds in 2022, and Death by Rock and Roll came out in 2021, and it was a return to making music again after a long time. Collaborator, producer with the band, a man named Kato, died in April 2018. It was a motorcycle crash, and it was deeply affecting for Taylor Momsen. She once said in an interview that that was the nail in the coffin for me. I threw my hands up in the air and kind of went, yeah, I give up. Dark rabbit hole of depression, everything that comes with that, and Death by Rock and Roll was their return to releasing music once again. And there's so much more to get into with this crazy compilation album, The Other Worlds, but we're going to play you a cut from it, and we're also going to give you a chance to enter to win it right off the wall from the music room at the All In Sports Den immediately after the song. Right here is the acoustic cut of Death by Rock and Roll, The Pretty Reckless, Other Worlds on Turntable Tuesday.

0: That voice is something else. Taylor Momsen, of course, The Pretty Reckless. Turntable Tuesday, the acoustic cut of Death by Rock and Roll, which actually locked them in as the first female-fronted band with five singles reaching the mainstream rock chart top. When that one actually hit the top, when it was released back in 2021. But of course, this was off of the compilation album that came out the next year, Other Worlds, and we've got it up for grabs. The vinyl record is going out the door, thanks to the music room at the All In Sports Den. All I need you to do is text me the word world. Word world to 780-715-2789, and I'll know that you want to be put on the list. You're going to be entered to win for the record as we give it away. We do have another chance for you to enter your name as well later on this afternoon with Marina at 5 o'clock as she plays another cut from Other Worlds from The Pretty Reckless. Once again, text the word world to 780-715-2789.
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2: I'm Corey Atkinson with your look at sports. Baseball Canada's 18U National Championship is returning to Fort McMurray this August as top youth teams from across the country compete for a national title. The tournament will run August 13th to 16th at Legacy Dodge Field and Ross Henninger Park. Organizers say the event continues Fort McMurray's strong history of hosting national baseball championships. Tournament passes are set to go on sale on June 5th, with more future events already confirmed for the region. The Vegas Golden Knights are one win away from reaching the Stanley Cup Final after taking a 3-0 lead in the Western Conference Final against the Colorado Avalanche. Vegas rallied from a 3-0 first period deficit in Game 3 to win 5-3 at home. In the East, the Carolina Hurricanes lead Montreal 2-1 after an overtime win last night. Other action in hockey includes Canada finishing its preliminary round unbeaten at the World Hockey Championship. Back to baseball, the Toronto Blue Jays will use a bullpen day to try to get back in the win column against Miami, losing 8-2 to the Marlins last night. The Fish will counter with former Cy Young Award winner Sandy Alcantara. That's your look at sports. I'm Corey Atkinson.
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5: We're getting warm today with a high of 28 and a chance of some clouds and rain. Overnight tonight could be still drizzling, down to 16 degrees. Rain tomorrow, high of 23, and sunshine back again for Thursday with a high of 29. So far this morning, we're at 14 out there.
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1: Have had a little bit of a tumultuous history, in fact. It's one of their most famous songs, an instantly recognizable one, everybody around the world hears that and goes, oh, yeah, well, it's Tom Sawyer, it's Rush. But the song that came out on the 1981 record Moving Pictures was one that Geddy Lee did not want to be on there. In a recent interview online with Rick Beato, he says, it was a difficult song to make and mix. Every step of the recording was beset with problems, and at the end, I was so sick of that bleeping song, I didn't want to put it on the record. So can you imagine how dumb that was? Let's not put our most popular song on the record. He doesn't understand why it resonated with the fans, but he understands it absolutely did, and is grateful for it, of course. And elsewise in the news, if you were curious about grabbing a piece of Nirvana iconography, a t-shirt famously worn by Kurt Cobain, featuring imagery from the Foxes movie, 1980 film starring Jodie Foster. This is one that was captured in an iconic photo shoot in 1993. They still use images from that session for the marketing and promotion of the band. The t-shirt itself gifted to the drummer of Hole, Patty Schemmel, and they are who are putting it up for auction. Julian's auction, estimated to fetch up to £8,000. Yeah, I think it'll go for a little more than that than when the auction ends. Speaking of which, our own online auction is going on today, so make sure you check that out. That's it for Music News Today. I'm Steve Reeve.

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2: I'm Corey Atkinson. Here are your Cruise News headlines. A fire advisory is now in effect for the Fort McMurray Forest area because of warm temperatures and dry conditions. Fire danger is rated extreme in Fort Smith and very high across the rest of the region. Officials say wildfires can start and spread quickly in these conditions. Campfires are still allowed in approved areas, but other burning is prohibited. Residents and visitors are being asked to use caution and fully extinguish campfires after use. The Fort McMurray Oil Barons have announced changes behind the bench, with head coach and general manager Tom Kekka returning to the team, along with a new assistant coach, former captain Brandon Ralph. Kekka spent decades with the organization and has more than 120 career wins with the club as head coach. Officials say the experience and local connections will help guide the team moving forward. You can always access your local and Canadian news by downloading our app or visiting cruiseradio.com. That's your Cruise News headlines. I'm Corey Atkinson.
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0: Sam Roberts, brother down. It's Cruz. Steve Reeve here with you. Obsession is the new obsession, and this is the appropriate response when someone says that they won't go see it with you.
1: No.
2: What?
1: No, no, no, no, no, no, no, no, no, don't do that!
0: I thought we were having a nice time! But the attention-grabbing horror from YouTube and TikTok personality Curry Barker just hit record-breaking status. So the film that cost $750,000 made $1 million opening weekend, a ton of money, or $100 million opening weekend. And then the real word of mouth hit. It had the biggest second week increase for any wide release movie this side of the year 2000. So it kind of makes you wonder if someone making the movie might have made, you know, like a wish along the way.
3: Please wish responsibly. Wishes may cause unexpected behavior, violent tendencies, and self-mutilation. Do not use if you're experiencing insecurity or extreme obsession.
0: Absolutely worth seeing. Much like I would say Weapons before it, it's kind of like, for horror lovers or not, a cultural moment at the movie theater, and definitely worth checking out. Performance from Indy Navarette, incredible. Go check it out if you haven't.

0: Steve with you here. Today's the day. It is coming to an end. The auctions will begin to close individually at 6 a.m. tonight for the Harvard Media Spring Auction. So snoop around, check it out. It can be daunting. There are many, many different lots on there. Dozens and dozens to choose from, but you can use the categories and the regions to narrow it down. 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So double check the bids that you're interested in so you know how you can plan out your strategy for the end of the auction. 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
0: We're getting warm today with a high of 28 and a chance of some clouds and rain. Overnight tonight could be still drizzling, down to 16 degrees. Rain tomorrow, high of 23, and sunshine back again for Thursday with a high of 29.

Bush there. Everything's zen. It's cruise. We entered to win people to grab that Pretty Reckless album from the music room of the All In Sports Den with Turntable Tuesdays last hour. And you're not out of chances for that because Marina's going to play another cut from the Pretty Reckless's compilation of sorts, Other Worlds, in the 5 o'clock hour and give you another chance to enter to win as well. But every week we do this, play music from the records right off the wall here in the studio and then give that record away right off the wall as well. And thanks to the music room at the All In Sports Den, because we wouldn't be able to do it without them, your source for vinyl and anything essential listening. Probably a good place to start looking out there. And of course, it's coming back again next week with another album. We're going to be featuring Radiohead, The Bends, one of my all-time favorites. It's such a good album, so definitely don't miss out with that. And don't miss out later on this afternoon.

Kiss from one of their live albums, Rock and Roll All Night. It's Cruise Mornings. And Canada is getting their hands on 10 new, count them, 10 new firefighting aircraft for the 2026 wildfire season. Air tankers, heavy lift helicopters, bird dogs, and other supports are going to be available across the country where they're needed most and, you know, being pre-positioned closest to where they're anticipated to be needed most. We're actually leasing the aircraft as a country instead of buying them outright. A move that, honestly, does make sense as it allows them to get access now for this year instead of waiting 3 to 5 years for the new assets. Plus, it also came with 40 free meals with HelloFresh for new subscribers.

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1: I'm Corey Atkinson with your look at sports. Baseball Canada's 18U National Championship is returning to Fort McMurray this August as top youth teams from across the country compete for a national title. The tournament will run August 13th to 16th at Legacy Dodge Field and Ross Henninger Park. Organizers say the event continues Fort McMurray's strong history of hosting national baseball championships. Tournament passes are set to go on sale on June 5th, with more future events already confirmed for the region. The Vegas Golden Knights are one win away from reaching the Stanley Cup Final after taking a 3-0 lead in the Western Conference Final against the Colorado Avalanche. Vegas rallied from a 3-0 first period deficit in Game 3 to win 5-3 at home. In the East, the Carolina Hurricanes lead Montreal 2-1 after an overtime win last night. Other action in hockey includes Canada finishing its preliminary round unbeaten at the World Hockey Championship. Back to baseball, the Toronto Blue Jays will use a bullpen day to try to get back in the win column against Miami, losing 8-2 to the Marlins last night. The Fish will counter with former Cy Young Award winner Sandy Alcantara. That's your look at sports. I'm Corey Atkinson.
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10: We're getting warm today with a high of 28 and a chance of some clouds and rain. Overnight tonight could be still drizzling, down to 16 degrees. Rain tomorrow, high of 23, and sunshine back again for Thursday with a high of 29. So far this morning, we're at 14 out there.
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Get your Timmy hose in hand. After lobbying to expand the temporary foreign worker program for years, Tim Hortons seems to be changing step as they get ahead of Dunkin' Donuts returning to Canada in 2027. The originally Canadian chain, Tim Hortons, is pledging to hire 10,000 local Canadian employees as they open 80 new locations by the end of 2026. Compare that to, like, company-wide, they say about 4,000 employees across the country are within the temporary foreign worker program. The percentages seem to be balancing back out a little bit better. Maybe, I guess. I'm not the expert here. What I do know, though, is I'm sure it's got Dunkin' doing a little double-double take.

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But the back of our jersey says 100.5 Cruise FM, a Harvard Media station.

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The Black Keys there, it's Cruz. The Harvard Media Spring Auction is ending today. At 6 o'clock this evening, the bids will begin to close, though they do have staggered endings, so it's not the exact same moment for every single lot. Double check when that is going to be ending. And of course, if you do place a last second bid, it does give a chance, a little extension for a response to see if the other party, the other interested individuals are going to go, yeah, definitely, I want to throw more in money at that. Or they go, ah, I concede, you win. So much to look through at harvardmediaauctions.com. So use the categories. Lock it into the Fort McMurray section to localize it. There's different categories like adventures and activities, beauty services, fashion, food and drink. Lots of gift cards there. Home, MISC, outdoor living, outdoor maintenance and services. Of course, sports and recreation as well, too. Stuff to make memories through the summer months. That's what the spring auction's for. But the Harvard Media Auction for the spring of 2026 is now coming to a close. Make sure you've got your eye on the things that you need now. And double check that your bids are going through by 6 p.m. tonight, because that's when it all starts to end.

0: it's Marina. 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
15: We're getting warm today with a high of 28 and a chance of some clouds and rain. Overnight tonight could be still drizzling down to 16 degrees. Rain tomorrow, high of 23, and sunshine back again for Thursday with a high of 29.
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Weezer right there. It's Cruise. Certainly going to be a sunny day today, though. Chance of some rain later on. Rivers Cuomo, front man there. We were talking about it during the music news headlines earlier. Dropped 15 covers in a playlist on YouTube, and some fans were speculating, was that on purpose? Was that supposed to be public? But it is. So you can check it out. 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

today on Cruise Holiday. We had one last week. Sorry, it's a full one for this. But it is also the last day of the Harvard Media Auction for the springtime. So tons of stuff. Dozens and dozens of lots to check out. 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Have an awesome day, whether you're bidding or not. I hope that it's a sweet one and it treats you right. If you are bidding, hope you get exactly what you're looking for. And you're going to have some Sean for your midday. Coming in just a few minutes. I'll be back with you again tomorrow, bright and early.

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1: Happy Tuesday, everybody. It's Sean. Thanks for hanging out as always. I'm dealing with a little bit of a mouth injury today. 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Nothing like getting jalapeno juice straight into an open wound.
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1: I saw this question on the internet today, and it said, if you had to choose one Canadian to represent all of Canada, who would it be? Now, I think the free space here is Terry Fox. Everybody would pick Terry Fox. So who after Terry Fox would you pick? Let me know over on the text line. I'd be really, I'm not going to lie to you, Tom Green. Tom Green would be my pick, I think. I don't know why. I just like Tom Green.
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14: From the Harvard Media News Center, here is your Fort McMurray weather. Cloudy with showers in the late afternoon and a high of 28. Mainly cloudy tonight and a chance of evening showers and a low of 16. Tomorrow, cloudy with showers and 23. Thursday, sunny and 29. Friday, sunny and 32. Saturday, more clouds and 25. And on Sunday, cloudy with showers and 27.
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1: I didn't think this was this weird. So, baseball player Bryce Harper, he's going viral for brushing his teeth. He put a video up of him brushing his teeth. Instead of putting the toothpaste on the toothbrush, he just puts the toothpaste straight into his mouth and then brushes his teeth. And people are freaking out about it. I'll be honest with you, I've done that before. I didn't think it was that weird. I don't think that's that weird. I think that's perfectly acceptable to do. It's kind of like putting the milk in the bowl before the cereal. It seems weird, but it really doesn't matter.
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1: I found out today that over in BC, there is a lake that is named Another Lake, and then right beside it is a smaller one that's called And Another Lake. I mean, that's very funny. It is, when you think about it, there's so many bodies of water in Canada, eventually you do run out of names. So someone just naming it Another Lake and then And Another Lake, I mean, whoever pitched and approved that, great job.
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1: Mission Control, we're locked in and ready to go. Stand by for launch. Everybody get your hands up. Check it out. Oh, oh, yeah, yeah. Oh, well, anyway, that's the first time that's ever happened to me. I swear. 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
1: Happy Tuesday, everybody. You say Tuesday, saying it wrong. It's time of year when I'm working outside. 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
1: My cat started his day by consuming yet another fly. That's his fifth already. I mean, his record was last summer, 10. And yes, I did keep track. These are just the ones I witnessed. He's off to a hot start, putting up potentially Hall of Fame numbers this summer for fly consumption. I might have to start like a little leaderboard for him. It's impressive. I mean, it's gross, but it's impressive.
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21: 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Cloudy with showers in the late afternoon and a high of 28. Mainly cloudy tonight and a chance of evening showers and a low of 16. Tomorrow, cloudy with showers and 23. Thursday, sunny and 29. Friday, sunny and 32. Saturday, more clouds and 25. And on Sunday, cloudy with showers and 27.
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1: My brother was at a monster truck show yesterday. There was a school bus in it that was called Higher Education, which is just unbelievable. It looked so cool. Monster trucks are one of those things that when I was a kid, I was obsessed with. I feel like every kid who's even remotely into cars goes through one point of their life where Gravedigger is the coolest thing you've ever seen. I still remember one monster truck as a kid that looked like a giant Ninja Turtle. That I still have dreams about driving that. I'm 33. There was also one that was a big shark. I might need to get back into monster trucks. Monster trucks and battle bots. Those were just peak TV when I was a kid.
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1: We don't have any AC in our house, so we got just some good fans. 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We bought one of those fans that you see people use who have just painted a room and they turn on, like those big ones that sit on the floor. It's unbelievable. 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
2: Happy Tuesday, everyone. 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I got a new credit card in the mail. I'm always paranoid about getting rid of the old one. I always cut it into a million pieces. I mean, by the time I'm done with the old credit card, it looks like Thanos finger snapped it.
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1: I had a Pop-Tart yesterday, something I do fairly rarely on occasion. It was one of those things where I was snacking in the house and just randomly found a box of them in the pantry. I got a question for people who've eaten Pop-Tarts. Is there anybody out there that's ever actually put one of those things in a toaster? I don't think I ever have, and I don't know anybody who has. I just imagine that goo in the middle turns into absolute lava the moment you do that.
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Hey, it's Steve Reeve with you, and hey, it's auction time. It's coming to a close today. It's lunch right now. You got maybe a free spare moment to go and snoop around some of the lots and strategize for later tonight, because the lots are going to begin to close at 6 p.m., and you know, you might still be rushing home. Might still be trying to get home from work, whatever, get past the grocery store, get the kids picked up. So now is the chance to go and snoop around and see what you might like in there if you haven't taken a look already at harvardmediaauctions.com. There are dozens and dozens. So narrow it down. Check out the Fort McMurray section to localize it, and then click through from different categories to find exactly what you want. Tons of gift cards,

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14: From the Harvard Media News Center, here is your Fort McMurray weather. Cloudy with showers in the late afternoon and a high of 28. Mainly cloudy tonight and a chance of evening showers and a low of 16. Tomorrow, cloudy with showers and 23. Thursday, sunny and 29. Friday, sunny and 32. Saturday, more clouds and 25. And on Sunday, cloudy with showers and 27.
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1: We got our property tax receipt in the mail this morning. 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Like to see that. 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Makes you feel a bit better when you're making those mortgage payments, being like, well, you know, at least the value is going up while I'm broke.
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1: A care home has gone viral after revealing it has a competitive Wii bowling league where one team hasn't lost since 2001. That's unbelievable. I love that. Just some old folks playing Wii bowling. Could you imagine you just walk in there and someone's grandma is just like talking trash to a World War II vet because she just hit a turkey? I mean, just because you're old doesn't mean you're not competitive.
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1: Happy Tuesday, everybody. It's Sean. Have you guys seen that cheese race thing before? 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Well, a German guy won it. Third time. Good for him. The highlights of that are insane. 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I mean, it is absolute carnage. I mean, the leg breaks per minute at that thing must be staggering.
0: 100.5.

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1: Here is your Uber fact of the day. Scientists have discovered a mushroom that sustains itself only on plastic. It doesn't need oxygen, and scientists believe it can help clean our landfills. Dude, that's awesome. See, that's why nature is undefeated, right? Nature's like, oh, these things are leaving this garbage all over me. Let me develop a mushroom that'll deal with it for me. I mean, that's just so cool. Also, that does feel like something that would turn us into zombies. But, you know, we'll deal with that later.
0: Cruise.

0: Hey, it's Marina. Just a quick reminder here that the Harvard Media Spring Auction is coming to a close at 6 p.m. So that's when the lots will start to close. So you still do have a little bit of time to get in there and place those bids. We got something in there for everybody, whether it be miscellaneous stuff. There's outdoor living. There's maintenance and services for outdoor sports and rec, beauty, fashion, food and drink, adventures, activities. I mean, the list goes on. If you're a big golfer, we've got the $520 four-pack 18-hole plus cart seat from Mishkinaw Golf Club. And the next quick bid is $251. And I know that we've got a lot of golf fans here in Fort McMurray. Also, we've got some really great vouchers from Landmark Cinemas, $120 worth. You get 2-pack of vouchers. Next quick bid right now, $76, saving you some big bucks there. And let's just pick another random page, because why not? 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
15: From the Harvard Media News Center, here is your Fort McMurray weather. Cloudy with showers in the late afternoon and a high of 28. Mainly cloudy tonight and a chance of evening showers and a low of 16. Tomorrow, cloudy with showers and 23. Thursday, sunny and 29. Friday, sunny and 32. Saturday, more clouds and 25. And on Sunday, cloudy with showers and 27.
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1: I saw that Ferrari has unveiled its first ever all-electric car, which, I mean, for the environment and stuff, that's cool, but I got to admit it, that's lame. That's lame. You get a Ferrari and you got an E-Ferrari? You got a Ferrari that sounds like an Xbox turning on? That's what my neighbor has as an E-SUV, and it's what it sounds like to me. It sounds like a gaming system firing up. I don't know. I mean, some of them are cool, but I feel like if you're going to buy a Ferrari, just get a Ferrari.
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1: That'll do it for me. 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I will be talking to you again tomorrow, same time, same place. 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

Weezer with Say It Ain't So right here on Cruise Afternoons. What's going on for McMurray? I'm Marina Barnes. Thanks for tuning in and hanging out with me on your Tuesday afternoon. Let's do a quick weather update because why not? Tonight, chance of showers this evening. A little bit of wind thrown in there as well. Low of 16 for Wednesday. We'll double that chance of showers. 60% chance of showers late in the morning and in the afternoon. Winds gusting to 40 as well. High of 23 and then overnight clear and a low of 11. Now, I'm looking forward to Thursday and Friday here. Sunshine, 29 degrees for Thursday. 32 degrees for Friday. So we'll take it. We deserve it.

Billy Squire, The Stroke on Cruise. I'm Marina Barnes. Hey, if you didn't know, this is your final week for the Cruise Flyaway. So we will still be playing some keywords, but like I said, this is the last week. So you got to keep listening for those keywords. Text them in to 780-715-CRUISE. That's 2789. And we'll have the winner being announced coming up next Monday. So less than 7 days away. Make sure you're listening for all those keywords. As always, we've got 4 keywords per day. You can enter each keyword one time, but the more entries you have in the draw, the more chances you have at going to New York City to Madison Square Garden to see Bon Jovi live with a friend, a family member, a loved one. You can bring whoever you want. But you get 2 tickets to see Bon Jovi. So make sure you're listening, and I'll give you a heads up before the next keyword.

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1: I'm Corey Atkinson with your look at sports. Baseball Canada's 18U National Championship is returning to Fort McMurray this August as top youth teams from across the country compete for a national title. The tournament will run August 13th to 16th at Legacy Dodge Field and Ross Henninger Park. Organizers say the event continues Fort McMurray's strong history of hosting national baseball championships. Tournament passes are set to go on sale on June 5th, with more future events already confirmed for the region. The Vegas Golden Knights are one win away from reaching the Stanley Cup Final after taking a 3-0 lead in the Western Conference Final against the Colorado Avalanche. Vegas rallied from a 3-0 first period deficit in Game 3 to win 5-3 at home. In the East, the Carolina Hurricanes lead Montreal 2-1 after an overtime win last night. Other action in hockey includes Canada finishing its preliminary round unbeaten at the World Hockey Championship. Back to baseball, the Toronto Blue Jays will use a bullpen day to try to get back in the win column against Miami, losing 8-2 to the Marlins last night. The Fish will counter with former Cy Young Award winner Sandy Alcantara. That's your look at sports. I'm Corey Atkinson.
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1: From the Harvard Media News Center, here is your Fort McMurray weather. Cloudy with showers in the late afternoon and a high of 28. Mainly cloudy tonight and a chance of evening showers and a low of 16. Tomorrow, cloudy with showers and 23. Thursday, sunny and 29. Friday, sunny and 32. Saturday, more clouds and 25. And on Sunday, cloudy with showers and 27.
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right, so I got another email this morning from OnlyFans saying that my account was being logged in, this time near Toronto. Not sure who is doing this, but I've never had an OnlyFans account. Don't know how they got a hold of my email. And I don't know how this person knows, you know, my middle name, for instance, is the username Nicole B. Not sure what's going on here. So 4 emails I've gotten saying that someone has logged in, one near Toronto, near Oakville, Ontario, near the Bronx, and near some other place in the States that I've never, ever heard of in my life. And again, still getting the email that says, if this wasn't you, consider changing your password. Consider setting up a 2-factor authentication thing. Well, I can't do that if I can't get into my account. And I just keep getting the emails. So at this point, I think my only option is just to block the email so I just don't get them anymore, because at this point, like, I don't really know what else to do. I don't have an account. I can't change the password. So this is just my life right now. Someone is pretending to be me on OnlyFans. I also had somebody pretend to be me on Instagram, and they made a fans only account. I don't know what is going on here and why people want to do this to me, but it needs to stop.

Easy on Cruise. It's Turntable Tuesdays, my friends. You have a chance to win the very record that we play live on air. So that is right. I'm going to be spinning a real vinyl record live on air. So our friends at the Music Room YMM want to hook you up with that very record. So make sure you tune in around 5:40.

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Papa Roach, a wake-up calling right here on 100.5 Cruise FM. I'm Marina Barnes. And coming up in July is Rockin' Thunder down in Edmonton. Now, there's a ton of amazing bands. Let's talk about that for a second. You got the Glorious Sons, you got Creed, Buckcherry, Biff Naked, Calling All Captains, Rick Campanelli, if you remember him, he will be hosting the event. But we've also got this next band. You may have seen them here in Fort McMurray last year, but you have a chance to see them live at Rockin' Thunder just by going onto our website, cruiseradio.com, and entering your information. All we need is your first and last name, email address, your phone number, and your birth date. That is it. And you will be entered to win those tickets to Rockin' Thunder Fest with 3 days grace and Creed.

0: everyone, it's John, and this is your reminder that there is about 3 hours left of the Harvard Media Spring Auction before lots start to come to a close. 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Some of the highest bid on items right now are stuff like $500 gift certificates to Spoiled Rotten Beauty Boutique right here in Fort McMurray. Right now, you can get a $1,500 winter tire voucher from the Tire Spot for $885. That's the next bid. Once again, that is $1,500 that you could be taking home for $885. Or you can be sneaky and hit activity lowest and see what has zero or a few bids, and then you can hopefully secure them on your way out as the lots come to a close. Don't forget, they come to a close around 6 o'clock, so quickly head on over to harvardmediaauctions.com.
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19: From the Harvard Media News Center, here is your Fort McMurray weather. Cloudy with showers in the late afternoon and a high of 28. Mainly cloudy tonight and a chance of evening showers and a low of 16. Tomorrow, cloudy with showers and 23. Thursday, sunny and 29. Friday, sunny and 32. Saturday, more clouds and 25. And on Sunday, cloudy with showers and 27.
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Don't forget, tonight, the Harvard Media Auction starts to close. So at 6 o'clock, the lots will start closing. So you still got a little bit of time to get in there and place your bids, maybe outbid somebody last minute so you can score yourself a great deal. 25 pages in Fort McMurray alone. If you missed the news, this is the biggest auction that we've ever had. 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Before time is up.

That one's called Shimmer right here on Cruise. I'm Marina Barnes, and I'm having an issue on my patio this year. I've lived in the same building for 5 years, and I've never had this issue until now. The damn pigeons. They won't leave me alone. So I don't think that I have a nest above my patio. So I live on the top floor, and I kind of looked around the corners of my patio up to the roof. I couldn't see any nests, but that's not to say that they're not there. But the issue that I'm having with these pigeons, well, there's a few of them. One, they like to keep me awake. They do their whatever sound that they like to make at all times of the day, bright and early in the morning, late at night. It's like the sun never goes down for these birds. They're always making noise. Two, I just planted some flower seeds in some pots on my patio, and every time I go over to the door, they're sitting on the flower pots eating. I think they're eating the seeds. Then they're pooping all over my barbecue. They are pooping all over my wall. And they are doing the same thing all over my outdoor carpet. And then you get my cats. So I like to leave my patio door open. I've got a screen on it so the cats can kind of go in and out. They love being outside. Well, one, I'm afraid that I'm going to have a bird fly into my apartment. And two, the cats freak out as they would. They're cats and it's a bird. So I'm trying to figure out the best way to get rid of said birds. Obviously, I don't want to hurt them. I just don't want them here, at least on my patio anymore. Somebody in my building said that the fake owl birds don't work. Somebody else told me to hang a disco ball with some like streamers on it, but I feel like that kind of sounds tacky. So I'm putting this out there to you. Do you have any tips or tricks on to get rid of pigeons? Now, I just might add this in. There are no eggs or no nest on my patio. I've moved everything. I've looked in everything, cleaned out the barbecue. Nothing is there. So again, please help me out. Give me some tips or tricks on to get rid of pigeons. 780-715-CRUISE.

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But the back of our jersey says 100.5 Cruise FM, a Harvard Media station.

Darkness. I believe in a thing called love right here on Cruise. I'm Marina. I don't know if anybody else feels like this as well, but on Friday, the new Mandalorian and Grogu movie came out. I am a huge Star Wars fan. I love little baby Yoda, little Grogu, and I love the Mandalorian. I had no idea this movie was even coming out. I feel like they must have had the smallest budget for advertising. Like, seriously, I had no, and if I'd known, I probably would have got tickets for the first night to go and see it. Now, I had a friend invite me to go see it on Saturday morning at 10 a.m. And I was like, bro, 10 a.m.? Who goes to the movies at 10 a.m.? And I asked him to let me know what he thought of the movie, but not to give away any spoilers. And he kind of gave me one of those, kind of reactions, which makes me really sad, because here I'm thinking Mandalorian was so good as the series that it came out as a movie, same actors, and that's your reaction? Doesn't seem too promising for me. So I want to know, have you gone and seen the Mandalorian movie? And did you know it was even coming out? Like, did you see advertisements for it? I feel like I'm living under a rock. 780-715-CRUISE.

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Nickelback on Cruise. I'm Marina. This is your quick reminder that today yard waste collection began. So all your yard waste, bag that up in those brown paper bags. Make sure your bags are beside your bins before 7:30 on your collection day, and then they're gone. You don't ever have to see them again. Now, if by chance, either A, your stuff didn't get picked up, maybe you might have had too much stuff and not all of it was taken, you can still drop off year-round at the landfill for free. So you don't have to spend any money, but you might have to spend a little bit of time in the line to get back out. That's what I've been seeing online. Some people were complaining that their stuff didn't get picked up last week or the week before. Well, that makes sense because it doesn't start until today. So if you still have it there waiting for yard collection, today was the start. And so just make sure on your collection day that your yard waste bags are put outside. That's simple.

0: Hey, Steve Reeve with you. You know, we're in the 4 o'clock hour, almost time to end the workday. Maybe you're right there. Maybe you got to work a little longer, extend it a little bit. Maybe you got that commute ahead of you to get home. Just don't forget, the Harvard Media Spring Auction is ending today. The bids are going to start to end, or the lots are going to start to close at 6 o'clock, so that's your last chance to get bids in. It's a little daunting. Tons of options in there, lots of different things to bid on. So click into the Fort McMurray section to localize it and use the categories to make it a little bit less daunting. Sports and Rec clicked into there. So much golf. Golf lovers, Miskinaw's got 2-packs, 4-packs with carts. Lots of passes for you. And already the bids holding out at like 50% of the value. For the Giants, they're having their home opener this Friday. So check up some tickets. The season passes are in there, or season pass for 2, even family of 4 in there. Deep discounts on that. Top Shelf Development, if you want to get your hockey star in tip-top shape, there's some options for you there. And more. I'm really just scratching the surface here. 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Snoop around for exactly what is perfect for you. 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And, of course, best part, get that deal, get that discount, win that auction, get that adrenaline. It's all starting to close 6 p.m. tonight.
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20: From the Harvard Media News Center, here is your Fort McMurray weather. Mainly cloudy tonight and a chance of evening showers and a low of 16. Tomorrow, cloudy with showers and 23. Thursday, sunny and 29. Friday, sunny and 32. Saturday, more clouds and 25. Sunday, cloudy with showers and 27. And then Monday, cloudy with showers and 25.
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Anna Barnes.

Bad Omens, Dying to Love. I'm Marina Barnes. I came across a video yesterday where this woman was talking about using ChatGPT to be able to find her old MySpace account. Now, it has been decades at least since I last logged in to my MySpace account. So MySpace came, if you don't know, MySpace came before Facebook, kind of like the one of the first like social media pages. And I remember my friend Alicia was like, Marina, it's time to get Facebook. And I didn't want to. I was like, you know what? MySpace is where it's at. And little did I know, would have been one of the last days I ever logged into MySpace. So found this woman that said ChatGPT helped her get into her old account. And I was like, no stinking way. I have been trying, like, I swear to God, every 3 months, I'm trying to find my account. I remember the email that I used. I kind of remember some details. So I was trying to search in ChatGPT, you know, Marina Barnes from this place. This is her birth date. This was the email address that she used. Help me find this account. Nothing shows up. I was reading on Reddit that a lot of people may have had private accounts. I don't think I did. But if you did, you would not ever be able to search your page. So definitely can't find it. But a lot of other people on Reddit were saying that they found their account, but all of their pictures had been wiped. And that's one of the main reasons that I wanted to get back into my MySpace account, was to see all the old emo photos of myself, trying to get the images out of my head, but they're kind of stuck in there forever. But I really just wanted to see the photos. I kind of wanted to share the photos as well. So my question to you is, have you been able to get in or to find your old MySpace account? Let me know.

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Danced on Cruise. I'm Marina Barnes, and this is another reminder that we've got Turntable Tuesdays coming up at 5:40. Plus, one of those keywords for the cruise flyaway is on the way, so stick around.

Love me some MCR. Welcome to the Black Parade right here on 100.5 Cruise FM. I'm Marina Barnes, and we want to perk up your crew, baby. 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
1: I'm Corey Atkinson with your look at sports. Baseball Canada's 18U National Championship is returning to Fort McMurray this August as top youth teams from across the country compete for a national title. The tournament will run August 13th to 16th at Legacy Dodge Field.

0: Ross Henninger Park. Organizers say the event continues for McMurray's strong history of hosting national baseball championships. Tournament passes are set to go on sale on June 5th, with more future events already confirmed for the region. The Vegas Golden Knights are one win away from reaching the Stanley Cup Final after taking a 3-0 lead in the Western Conference Final against the Colorado Avalanche. Vegas rallied from a 3-0 first period deficit in Game 3 to win 5-3 at home. In the East, the Carolina Hurricanes lead Montreal 2-1 after an overtime win last night. Other action in hockey includes Canada finishing its preliminary round unbeaten at the World Hockey Championship. Back to baseball, the Toronto Blue Jays will use a bullpen day to try to get back in the win column against Miami, losing 8-2 to the Marlins last night. The Fish will counter with former Cy Young Award winner Sandy Alcantara. That's your look at sports. I'm Corey Atkinson.
1: Time is almost up for the Harvard Media Spring Auction. We're getting closer to 6 p.m., which means the lots are going to start closing. So if you see something in there, you got your eye on something, I suggest going and bidding now. Now, I mentioned earlier, you can get the website to bid for you. So if you're not able to sit there and watch the bids coming in, you can set like a maximum amount and it will bid for you, which is great. But just remember that coming up 6 o'clock, those lots are starting to close. So if you're looking for gift cards, for instance, we've got $100 gift cards from Achieve Wellness. Quick bid, $70. So you save yourself $30. And there's so many of those as well. So many gift cards. We also have some beautiful jewelry from Luso Clothing as well. Some really beautiful sterling silver necklaces and earrings. I mean, there's, as I mentioned, there's something in here for everybody. Just by chance, you're not from Fort McMurray. There are other locations that this auction is happening as well. So you got Calgary, Edmonton, Red Deer, Regina, Saskatoon, and Yorkton as well. So lots and lots of pages, lots of great stuff that you can save some bucks on. 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
0: From the Harvard Media News Center, here is your Fort McMurray weather. Mainly cloudy tonight and a chance of evening showers and a low of 16. Tomorrow, cloudy with showers and 23. Thursday, sunny and 29. Friday, sunny and 32. Saturday, more clouds and 25. Sunday, cloudy with showers and 27. And then Monday, cloudy with showers and 25.
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2: All right, Turntable Tuesday getting a little darker and a little louder today. So we've got Other Worlds from the Pretty Reckless. We'll spin that on some real vinyl today. And this album is cool because it's not just the greatest hit stuff. It's alternate versions, stripped down tracks, covers, and remixes that totally change the vibe of the songs that you already know. So coming up, I've got the acoustic version of Only Love Can Save Me Now. Same attitude, same power, but way more raw. It almost sounds like you're hearing the song in a tiny club at 1 a.m. instead of blasting out of an arena. Also, this is one of those records that just sounds better on vinyl. You can hear every little crackle, every guitar layer, and Taylor Momsen's voice just, it hits different when the needle drops. And after we play it, you've got a chance to win this album for yourself thanks to our friends at the Music Room YMM. So if you're, you know, your record player's been feeling a little neglected lately, this might fix that. So we got this next track, Only Love Can Save Me Now, from the Pretty Reckless.

And there you have it, the acoustic version of Only Love Can Save Me Now from the Pretty Reckless from their album Other Worlds. Now, I mentioned it earlier, but you have a chance to win this very album on vinyl thanks to our good friends at the Music Room YMM. So if you've got this number in your phone, get your texting fingers ready to go. 780-715-2789. Text in the word acoustic. Now, speaking of texting in the keywords, we may also have that keyword coming up for the cruise flyaway. So you're going to want to listen for that coming up shortly.

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